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0: KUZZ, Brent and Ness in the morning. One more time, we got to say congratulations, Lisa Mayall. She won $3,750 the other day when she got the final secret sound. Tapping or knocking on a hard hat. It's Kenny Chesney.
1: Looking back now, it makes me laugh. We were growing our hair, we were cutting class.

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You got the cafe for Friday on KUZZ, where my wish to you is that this is a wonderful weekend for you. Hope you have a great weekend. Hope things go the way you want them weekend-wise, because we all know weekends can go south sometimes. It's Rascal Flatts now on KUZZ.

Bakersfield's best country is what you got. KUZZ is what we are. Flatland Cavalry, they've been together since 2012. Got together in Lubbock, Texas. Here they are now, never coming back on KUZZ.

Here's Justin Moore. If heaven wasn't so far away, gas wasn't so expensive. 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
0: Feel free to sing along to this 90s throwback on KUCC.